touchei, touchei. Vamos, that's what is yours. That's it, that's it. Touchei, é do. Touchei, touchei. Touchei, touchei. Vamos,

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0: St. Lucia, Hunt 7 TV was the first to bring you a full HD newscast. Now, here's another first. The Hunt 7 Nightly News is now your first newscast for the evening in St. Lucia. You heard right. The Hunt 7 Nightly News is now at 6:45. 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

0: Good morning, good morning, St. Lucia. It's your girl Danielle checking in for the morning. Good morning, Marlon.
1: Good morning, Danielle. Good to have you back here for a brand new week.
0: I'm happy to be here with you this morning again.
1: 15th day of the month of June, and what started as a bit of a little rain there in the morning, but I see the sun trying to, you know, squeeze its way through the clouds, and I'm not sure what the weather's going to be like for the remainder of the morning, but I'm sure we'll tell you anyway.
0: We're going to find out at 7:30, of course, you know. And guys, good morning wherever you are listening. We just want to say thank you for joining the Supreme Sound. We're inside the playground from 7 to 10 this morning.
1: That's right. With you up until 10 o'clock, our listeners right here in St. Lucia, across the Caribbean, those of you listening in the rest of the globe. Mm-hmm. I say globe because, you know, we've got people as far as, I believe, one time someone said they were calling from, sending in a message from somewhere, I believe in Colombia, was it?
0: Colombia.
1: Yeah, somebody sent a message. But, you know, people travel and they download that app and they listen almost anywhere. So we appreciate you. We appreciate having you on. Yeah, thank you very much.
0: Absolutely. And our well-known regions like Toronto, Canada, the UK, you know, even going down to New Jersey, Miami, you want to say thank you, guys. Oh, yes. Dominica. We had people checking in last week. So you want to say thank you and good morning. Good morning. It's Monday morning.
1: Yep.
0: It's a blessed new week. We're at the top of the week. And it's another chance for us to try again and do better than yesterday.
1: And you know, they say, you know, as your Monday goes, so goes the rest of the week, right? So hope you're waking up with a little positive vibes this morning. Yes. Feeling good, ready to face your Monday, and ready to face this week as well.
0: Absolutely. And we're here to make sure that you start the Monday strong. All right. So coming up, we have the weather at 7:30. And, you know, thank you and stay tuned to the Big Bad Supreme Sound.

And now for your weather update. This is the forecast for St. Lucia, valid for the next 24 hours. Winds will be blowing from the east near 21 miles per hour with occasional gusts. Weather partly cloudy and breezy, becoming cloudy at times with some scattered light to moderate showers. Marine forecast for seas in a 25-mile radius. Tides for Castries Harbour, low at 10:10 a.m. and high at 4:55 p.m. Tides for Viewfort Bay, low at 11:37 a.m. and high at 6:02 p.m. Seas conditions, locally rough. And wave height 6 to 8 feet or 1.8 to 2.4 meters. Small craft operators and sea bathers are advised to exercise caution due to locally rough seas and brisk winds. Forecast for the Lesser Antilles, partly cloudy and breezy, becoming cloudy at times with some scattered showers. The Tropical Weather Outlook. An Atlantic high-pressure system will maintain moderate to brisk easterly winds over the region during the next 24 hours. Patches of low-level clouds drifting along this wind flow will cause some scattered showers over the parts of the region during the forecast period. A tropical wave located over the central tropical Atlantic is moving westward near 17 miles per hour and is expected to affect our region from late Tuesday into Wednesday. Two other tropical waves located over the eastern and far eastern tropical Atlantic are moving westward near 17 miles per hour. And this was your weather update brought to you by the St. Lucia Met Services.

presents Fathers Are Special. It's a huge Father's Day Country and Western dance on Saturday, June 20th at the Grapevine in Bella Rosa. Admission is only $20. Kickoff time is 7 p.m. All men enter free. This event features DJ Leroy, DJ Sunny, DJ Kasseri, for the first time, DJ Blacker, and the old school master, Andre Paul. Don't miss this special Father's Day event. Fathers Are Special.

All right, let's get into our thought for today. And always, sometimes the strong next thing you could do is not react. Not every comment needs your answer. Not every misunderstanding needs your defense. Not every situation deserves your energy. The Bible reminds us in Proverbs 15:1, a gentle answer turns away wrath, but a harsh word stirs up anger. There is power in learning when to speak and when to be still. Peace is not weakness. Silence is not defeat. Sometimes silence is wisdom protecting you from saying something your spirit has already outgrown. So today, choose your peace before your pride. Let people think what they want, but do not let their noise pull you out of character. So your thought for today and always, move with grace, respond with wisdom, and remember, you do not have to attend to every argument you are invited to. That's right, folks, and that's your thought for today and always. Sometimes it's good to just stay quiet, see something, say something. Not really, not all the time. Just a good morning to each and every one of you joining us in the playground. The time now is 7:49 in the morning, and I'm joined on the air with Selector Jerry Marlon, and of course, I'm Miss Danielle Dubois, Miss Goody Pack. Coming up, we have our horoscope. And once again, thank you for choosing the Big Bad Supreme Sound Hot FM.

Yes, good morning. Good morning, everybody. Of course, it's now time for us to get into our birthday horoscope. So if you're celebrating a birthday today, the 15th of June, I want to wish you all the best. Big shout out there to all the Geminis out there listening in. And I've got your birthday horoscope for today, June 15th. It says here today, your mind is lightning quick, your unique wit of love of entertaining and enduring nature make you a lively companion. You have a youthful quality no matter what your age. Partnership is extremely important to you. You thrive with the support of a significant other. It's possible that you achieve more success in business with a trusted partner. Both determined and sensitive, you know how to draw upon each side of your personality at the right times. Once again, your mind is lightning quick, your unique wit, love of entertaining and endearing nature make you a lively companion. You have a youthful quality no matter what your age. Partnership is extremely important to you. You thrive with the support of a significant other. It's possible that you achieve more success in business with a trusted partner. Both determined and sensitive, you know how to draw upon each side of your personality at the right times. So once again, just want to wish you all the best. Happy birthday to you. If you're celebrating your birthday today, just want to wish you all the best. Go ahead and celebrate, even if it's a Monday. Party like it's a Friday, you know? It's your day. It only comes once a year. Enjoy it to the fullest. And once again, hey, happy birthday to you.

St. Lucia. Even in challenging moments, essential services must continue. And they are. Following the recent fire at the Environmental Health Division offices in Bois d'Ouage, the Ministry of Health, Wellness and Nutrition advises that the key environmental health services are now available at the Sir Stanislaus James Building, Waterfront Castries. 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
1: Almighty, you know.

All right, good morning. If you're just joining us, welcome to Inside the Playground. It's your girl, Danielle Dubois, on the ones and two, rocking with you on this beautiful Monday morning. Somebody needs to let me know if it's still raining or has the sun shown its beautiful face. Junior Mathre, good morning. Want to big up all the folks down at Massey. Massey in town. Massey in cul-de-sac. Thanks for all the love and all the greetings always.

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folks. We're inside the flow hour. The time now is 8:24 a.m. on this beautiful, beautiful Monday morning. And of course, it's Daniel Dubois, Miss Goody Pack, joined by Selector Jerry and Mr. Marlon. 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Bus drivers, good morning. All the gentlemen at work, good morning, good morning, good morning. Thank you for choosing the Supreme Sound.

And that for sure, we can never, never stop the music. Let's get into some shout outs. Good morning, View Fort. Good morning, Miss Donna. And the entire Phenomenal Bar family, Shaka Shantytown. Big up Library, same speed. All the bus drivers on the Mac bus stand. Good morning. Mr. John, good morning, darling. I see you checking in. Check in, check in, check in. So the time now is 8:31 in the morning. And just a reminder that you're inside the Flow Hour. And of course, you're listening to the Big Bad Supreme Sound. And I'm chilling on the airwaves with Mr. Selector Jerry.

Yeah, we have to claim it, you know. Today is going to be a great day. Remix. Let's take it from the top again, selector. Yeah, man, you have to speak life into your life, you know. Today's Monday, June 15th. Another week, another time, another chance, people. That's right. Today is going to be a great day.

My name is Marlon, here with you alongside Danielle. And yeah, we're holding it down right now inside the segment, which is brought to you with the compliments of our friends over at Flo this morning. Yeah, we're doing that up until just about 9 o'clock. So big up to Flo for, you know, being here with us this morning. Just wanted to, you know, kind of like pinch your thoughts

0: children and teens under the age of 16 in the UK from using social media platforms.
1: Wow.
0: Marking one of the world's most far-reaching crackdowns on youth internet use to date, as well as the ban on sites such as TikTok, Snapchat, Instagram. So the British Prime Minister, who is Tama, he said that he would take action against gaming and live streaming services that allow children to talk to strangers.
1: Very good.
0: You think?
1: Very good. Full stop.
0: Yeah, so so under 16 and under, no TikTok, no Instagram, no Snapchat.
1: Mm-hmm.
0: How well do you think that will go down?
1: I don't know. I think parents might actually welcome it.
0: Yeah?
1: Unless you know you're some 12-year-old that have 3 million followers and you're already a millionaire, you know, because that's what the world and the social media has, you know, allowed to happen, you
0: so
1: know.
0: So somebody's income might just have to be...
1: Yeah, they might have to leave the country to keep working.
0: Right.
1: Yeah, but I think, honestly, it's really concerning, you know, the things that the children see and the things that they try to do as well.
0: Mm.
1: Somebody needs to protect them, at least try to, you know.
0: So you say kudos to the Prime Minister for that one.
1: Yeah, man, it'll be... Let's see what, you know... Snapchat and Instagram and everybody else has to say, and all the persons that's going to lose money from that decision, but something have to happen.
0: So you think
1: it can't be a free for all for everybody all the time,
0: so
1: like that.
0: So you think if this works out, other places might follow? Yeah.
1: That's a hard one, eh?
0: Yeah, so that one,
1: you know, and then how you knowing who's under 16, you know, and you know what, because it could just make an email address and say anything, you know.
0: Well, that's true.
1: You know,
0: yeah,
1: so it's how exactly you're going to enforce that. I'd be interested
0: that's a very
1: in
0: good
1: hearing
0: point.
1: That.
0: So then you might not be, you know, you might not be able to manage this as well as you'd like to.
1: Exactly.
0: I mean, how many people are on TikTok claim that they're that age anyway, and they're not really.
1: Exactly.
0: So yeah,
1: it's so easy to make a fake account.
0: As a matter of fact, I don't think you are allowed if you're until. As a need.
1: Yeah, exactly.
0: All right, well, just had to, you know, pick your mind on this one.
1: Yeah. Interesting, the world is changing, eh?
0: Kind of thought you'd go there, but I just thought I had to bring this one.
1: Absolutely.
0: All right, okay, June 15th, it's what sound time. We'll take a short break, and because it is time for us to do so, we'll come back with some more inside the segment with the compliments of Flo. From St. Lucia,
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4: All right, almost missed out on this one. I had to push my hand in my pocket and found this note here saying happy birthday. Yeah, sending birthday greetings. And it says to my mom, Gail, wishing her a great day. That is coming from her son, Courtney. Courtney, wishing you all the best. So to you, Gail, I say happy birthday to you. Hope you have a really good one. Enjoy it to the fullest. And you just have a good one, all right? Happy birthday to you once again.
5: Oh, happy birthday. And another greeting coming in. Good morning, Marlon, Danielle. Shout out, happy birthday to Owen in Delce, coming from Ursula, and also Jolita in Rochester.
4: All right.
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Hey, it's 8:56 in the morning, and the speed just got a little hotter. We've been warming up and we now start to get hot now. Hey, somebody says good morning. I'd like to shout out the Backyard crew of Ufort, Miss Yaya, bus driver Sai, Ice Cream, and all my friends and family locked in. Coming from yours truly, Tokessa. Good morning, Tokessa. And of course, all of Ufort. I know yesterday was a hot speed. Sandy Beach is always a speed on a

Yeah, on the platform, we're getting hot. Somebody said, big up all the girls who know their boyfriend has give them anything they want. Boy, according to Tennyson Johnny, yes. Good morning, Bubble Eyes, M7.

0: All right, folks, it's 9 o'clock and the last hour was brought to you by Flo.
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5: Good morning. This is your news update for today, Monday, June 15th, 2026. I am your presenter, Marlon Clovis. Ireland has become the latest country to impose visa restrictions on St. Lucia nationals, ending long-standing visa-free access and requiring St. Lucians to obtain a visa before travelling to Ireland from June 15, 2026. The measure announced by Ireland's Department of Justice also applies to holders of diplomatic and service passports and includes transit visas for passengers passing through Irish airports en route to their destinations. Irish authorities said the decision was aimed at strengthening immigration controls and aligning Ireland's policies more closely with those of the United Kingdom and other European countries. Transitional arrangements have been introduced for travellers who made bookings before the new rules take effect. The development adds to a growing list of countries tightening travel requirements for St. Lucians, including the United Kingdom's decision earlier this year to reintroduce visa requirements for citizens of St. Lucia. Government officials have defended the relocation and compensation agreements and compensation arrangements for the longtime beach vendor, Marie Farrell, as work continues at the Mount Pimard Beach Park development. In a statement issued last week, Minister for Tourism, Dr. Ernest Hillier, said the government took a fair and collaborative approach throughout the process, ensuring that Farrell was consulted and provided with support to continue her business operations. According to the minister, Farrell was given the opportunity to select a location within the new beach park, and at her request, additional facilities, including a barbecue pit, cupboards, and enhanced security measures, were installed to accommodate her business needs. Addressing concerns over compensation, Hiller disclosed that Farrell's structure was initially appraised at $32,000, but the government agreed to compensate her based on an estimated replacement value of $58,000, which was paid in full. He added that she also received weekly payments of $4,450 each consecutive week to offset lost income during the construction period. The minister maintained that all agreements were reviewed and signed following consultations involving Farrell and her representatives, and said the government's actions reflected its commitment to balancing national development with the interests of citizens and small business operators. The Mount Pimard Beach Park project is expected to open to the public within the coming weeks. This has been the news update for today, Monday, June 15th, 2026. Join us for full details of these and other stories when we present the Midday News with Daniela Edwin. I am Marlon Clovis. Thank you very much for listening.
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3: Yo!

All right, good morning. We're inside the playground. The time is now 9:09 in the morning, and it's a new, brand new week, top of the week. Let me see if anybody remembered the morning thought for today and always. Send me a message and let me know if you remember what is the morning thought for today and always. And if you do, I'm going to give you a very special, special shout out.

Good morning. Oh, we're entering our local segment. Once it's after 9, you know it's local music for the carnival season. Junior, you got it right, honey. Thank you.

Woy, woy, woy, woy. Yes, Selector Jerry, let's wheel and come again. Can you play that song again, please, from the beginning? Oh, I'm loving it.

0: All right, it's 9:15, and the next 10 minutes is brought to you by WMart. WMart
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20 minutes after the hour of 9 o'clock in the morning. This segment brought to you with the compliments of W Mart. And of course, the specials are on, yeah. 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

0: $265 apiece. So all that and more on special this week over at W Mart at all their locations, including Castries, Roselle, Grozile Town, Labri, Miku, Sufre, Richford, and you can catch them over in Viewfort as well. Did I mention Babalo and Buanawash? Yeah, you can check them out there as well. And don't forget to shop local, shop smart, shop W Mart. Alright, so let me just give a big shout out here. This message says, good morning, sweet and sour. Oh, you just changed the name of the whole time. Yeah, sweet and sour team. Extend birthday greetings to my brother, and that is Lester, a.k.a. Presto. Happy birthday to you, Lester, a.k.a. Presto. Happy 45th birthday. Says, hey, we will drink up on the weekend.
1: I like that.
0: Yeah, so have a good one, Lester, a.k.a. Presto, all right? Yeah, enjoy. Also, want to give a big shout-out there to Mercedes Saldemas, a.k.a. Miss Tidu. Yeah, shout-out there to you, Van Bosha. She's locked on this morning. Have a very good day today, Miss Tidu. And, yeah.
1: Tidu.
0: Tidu, yes.
1: Small sweets.
0: Yeah.
1: Direct translation.
0: Yeah, direct.
1: Oh, what a name.
0: And this one says, hey, same happy second month to my son. Aww. My boy. You have to know who that one is from. Give the name of the son, but he says, hey, second month to his son. A.K.A. my boy.
1: Sound like somebody I know.
0: Exactly. Hey, big sponge.
1: Good big morning, sponge. Darling. Good morning, darling.
0: Yeah. Good morning to you. All right, so 25 minutes after the hour, wrapping up a 10-minute segment with the compliments of W Mart. Don't forget to check them out once again at all their locations. You can go ahead and take advantage of the special happening over there today up until Sunday. And, of course, don't miss out on it. Check out every single W model. Check out one nearest to you. Thank you very much for listening.

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0: All right, good morning. It's 9:34 in the morning, and it's time for the sweet and sour situation of the day. Are you ready, Marlon?
1: 100%.
0: Mm-hmm. All right, let's begin. I need some advice because I am in a very uncomfortable situation. Okay, at work. And if I do not know... Okay, so I'm going to start again. Mm-hmm. I need some advice because I am in a very uncomfortable situation at work. And I do not know if I should mind my business or take it higher. At my workplace, there is a manager who is in a relationship with one of the line staff. At first, people only suspected it, but now it is becoming more and more obvious. The problem is not even just the relationship itself. The problem is how it is affecting the workplace. The line staff member seems to be getting special treatment. Certain things that other staff would be corrected for are overlooked. If that person comes late, nothing is said. If they make a mistake, it is brushed off. If another staff member says something, the manager gets defensive. It has reached a point where everyone is walking on eggshells because nobody wants to offend the manager or the person they are involved with. But the workflow is suffering. Tasks are not being shared fairly. Some people are being pressured to pick up the slack, while the person in the relationship seems protected. It is creating tension among the team, and honestly, morale is very low. The other issue is that people are talking. The entire department feels messy now. Some staff are saying they are tired of favoritism, but nobody wants to report it because they are afraid of the victimization. And I understand that because this manager has influence over schedules, duties, performance, comments, and opportunities. I don't want to be seen as someone who is jealous or bitter. I also do not want to interfere with the people's personal lives. Adults will do adults what adults want to do. But when a personal relationship starts affecting fairness, professionalism, and the way the workplace runs, is it still personal? I have considered escalating it to upper management, but I am nervous. What if they ask for proof? What if the complaint comes back to me? What if nothing is done and I become the target? At the same time, if nobody says anything, the situation will continue and the rest of us will keep suffering in silence. So please tell me, should I report the situation to upper management or should I speak for the manager first? What should I do? Ay, ay, ay.
1: it almost sounds like this situation we had.
0: Yeah, it's another workplace situation.
1: A workplace situation where you don't get, if you get your staff, if you get the rest of the staff to side with you a bit, you know, it's easy. You know, everybody's talking about that relationship.
0: Yeah.
1: We can come together and take it to somebody, probably take it to the HR, take it to somebody, you know, because if you're being affected, if it's affecting the entire workplace, you can't just be quiet about it, right?
0: Yeah.
1: Something has to be done.
0: Yeah.
1: So this is a case of where co-workers had to come together and, you know, because if you alone decide, you know, I'm going to get to somebody on a higher level and take it from there, it kind of makes it look like, you know, you're having a problem with the people alone. It has to be seen that this is affecting the entire workplace, and I'm hoping that since everybody at the workplace is seeing it, that probably the management, the upper level folks, are seeing this as well. Why would they miss it?
0: My thing is, let's normalize not looking for money when we go to work. But it's a thing, you know. Right. Why is it that, you know? I mean, I really want us. Let me chime in, guys. Let us know, why is it when we go to work, that's where you're always picking up somebody? You're not supposed to be. You come to work, monsieur. Anyways, we want to hear from you. And the studio number is 458-1053. The WhatsApp number is 718-554-1005.
1: Now, so it's funny you should mention that, you know, don't go to work to look for relationships. And, you know, usually at your workplace, there are usually those relationship, how do they call them? So those rules.
0: Yeah, some stipulation
1: against
0: HR, sorry.
1: Or maybe policies on having relationship at the workplace. Mm-hmm. Anything through? Yeah, no, nothing. Yeah, all right. We're waiting for your messages, waiting for your calls. What do you think about this one? Stay out of it, or should you talk about it because it affects you at the workplace, right?
0: We have a call. Good morning.
2: Hi, good morning. What I would advise the writer to do, if they're afraid, is write an anonymous letter and just drop it on the HR door or something. Mm. So that's what I could say for now.
1: All right. Okay. Thank you very much for that. All right. Maybe that could work too. Have them open up their eyes a bit, but they don't know who it is coming from. But you guess you'll make your point known. Yeah. Mm-hmm. All right.
0: Yeah, I find sometimes, you know, I don't know, we need to think about when we're going to work, what we do, and how it affects others. You know, it's a really well situation. You know, a well situation. I remember time back. You know, we have a call. Good morning, Sweet and Sour. You're on the air.
3: Hi, good morning.
0: Good morning.
3: So, my take in the situation, my advice for the young lady, what I can say to her, is that, my dear, be very mindful. Keep your nose clean and your head down. Because oftentimes, everybody have an issue, yes, when there's an issue. Everybody's talking about it. Everybody's complaining and you know how it's affecting them. But when it comes to standing up and saying something, yeah, everybody's rallying behind you. But the moment you see you speak up, and that's the time you have to stand. Trust me, most times you're standing alone. Mm-hmm. Everybody's in the sidelines. You understand? And what usually happens, you're the one getting the backlash. You're the one being victimized, because now everybody's looking down at you. Now at this point, the manager have an issue with you. The staff in which he's seeing have an issue with you. You're coming to work, you're uncomfortable. You don't want to come to work. You have no taste. You have no desire. You have lost your passion because you're not comfortable, right? Mm-hmm. So what I can advise the writer or the caller rather is to put it in God's hands. Pray about the matter. Because whatever is done in the dark, it must come to light. And that situation will be exposed and will be dealt with. Okay? So in the meantime, keep your nose clean, keep your head down, do your work, show up on time, give it your all, pray about it. As long as you enter into the workplace, you pray, saturate the atmosphere, and do your work. God is good. He'll work it out.
0: Amen.
1: Thank you very much, caller. Appreciate that call. While we wait another call, you know, just checking up a few things, you know, you can do.
0: Yeah.
1: And I think one of them is, especially if you notice any kind of favoritism, as you mentioned, you know, sometimes.
0: Yeah, the favoritism is the killer, you know.
1: Yeah.
0: You know, and you know, you could be, so honestly, you could do your thing, you're doing what you're doing, do it, but don't let it affect the work. Some people, you know, really just want to come in and clock in their hours. Mm-hmm. If I'm being unfairly, just being given different delegation and different things like that, and it's not, let's see, it's over my portfolio, I'm a boy, I mustn't say nothing.
1: Right.
0: You understand?
1: You know, chances are, you know, you're coming in, you're doing what you have to do, and, you know, you're still getting some blues for that,
0: mm-hmm.
1: whereas this person might be coming in at whatever time and leaving at whatever time, and then, you know, nothing happens.
0: Someone here says, personally, I think you are a very jealous and bitter person. Mama, mind your own business. If you don't feel comfortable with the job, leave it and find yourself another job.
1: Wow.
0: It's about time we say Lucians drink water and mind our business.
1: I suspect you.
0: That one hit home, man.
1: It's
0: too close to home. I think, you know, of course, yes, everybody wants to mind their business, but don't come and interfere with my workflow, please. And I think this is what she's concerned about. You know, don't come and you're disrupting the entire space with your speed. You understand? Have your speed, but don't let it affect the workspace. And I think that's the point the writer is making.
1: Yeah, man. And you know? If it is a real thing, because, you know, sometimes people can speculate, and, you know, when two people start to gossip and that goes around, you know, sometimes what could be a really nice friendship between two people could, you know, just to sort of be on the writer side.
0: Exactly. Someone has said.
1: Not the writer, but the person who just sent in the last message. You know, if it's gossiping, you know, speculating about the relationship with the co-worker, well, that can make a situation worse, because someone may see something that they think is something, or they believe, you know, that person is getting favoritism And they go and they tell all the other co-workers, and they're like, yeah, you realize, you know, Danielle getting everything. And then, you know what happened? We start seeing, all of us start seeing the same thing. Yeah. And it becomes something that it really isn't, you know?
0: So you got to be careful with that as well. It could become like, you know, a narrative that, you know, that's run with and whatnot.
1: And let me tell you, one person could make a falsehood become a truth so faster, as we tend to believe in the lies better than we believe in the truth. Lies fly quickly.
0: Oh, boy. Someone says, we need to speak up. That's why things never change. And I agree. Good morning. Do they have a union? Is it something official? Write a letter to HR and manager and remain anonymous.
1: I believe that's really and truly like an HR thing.
0: Say something. Good morning, M&D. The best thing to do is to have all the staff that's affected by this situation have a meeting with the higher ups. But you alone cannot handle this. That is unfair, and it needs to be addressed right away. Mm-hmm. Yeah, and I think, you know, in the grand scheme of things, we need to be okay with being honest and saying, okay, I don't like this. You know, we X, Y, and Z. You know, let's refine this process. You know, we can't always just, you come into work and then you have how much old feelings, and you know.
1: Do you think it's possible to? I don't know how people are, you know, various workplaces, you know, but if you're in a small place, to go up to your manager and say, hey, is it possible that I have a word with you? And say, you know, some of us in here have been feeling a little uncomfortable with such and such. How do you think a manager would take something like that?
0: Why, that's hard, you
1: Because
0: know.
1: If you have that conversation with, say, 10 of you, that might be a little harder than if you go to him or her one-on-one.
0: Yeah, one-on-one.
1: And say, let's just have a little conversation about that. Yeah. No disrespect. Mm-hmm. I'm just telling you what I think most people believe. Maybe they would look at it in another way.
0: Another scenario. But, you know, it's not easy. And I think, again, it comes back down to the courage. And it's better to say it one-on-one, I guess, if you know that's the approach you want to take. But we need to, you know, let's stop, let's leave the relationships at home, I say. Now I know people that say, yes, I found my husband at work, I found my wife at work and whatnot. But how some people could be in relationships and nobody I know what's going on. So why all at work and then you're messing up the speed at work?
1: Well, you know, I'm going to tell you straight up, you know, you never know where you're going to meet that next Mr. or Mrs. Wright.
0: Not sure.
1: And it could be at work. I'm just saying, if it does happen at work, you have to do it in such a way that it does not affect anybody else.
0: Exactly.
1: You leave the at-home stuff for at home. And

0: and more obvious. The problem is not even more. The problem is not even the relationship itself. The problem is how it is affecting the workplace. The line staff member seems to get special treatment. Certain things that other staff would be corrected for are overlooked. If that person comes late, nothing is said. If they make a mistake, it is brushed off. If another staff member says something, the manager gets defensive. It has reached a point where people are walking on eggshells because nobody wants to offend the manager or the person they are involved with. The workflow is suffering. Tasks are not being shared fairly. Some people are being pressured to pick up the slack. While the person in the relationship seems protected, it is creating tension among the team, and honestly, the morale is really low. I do not want to seem as a jealous or bitter person. I also do not want to interfere with the people's personal lives. Right? Adults will do what adults do. But when a personal relationship starts affecting fairness, professionalism, and the way the workplace runs, is it still personal? Right? So they want to know what to do if they should escalate the situation. No. Oh boy, oh boy, oh boy.
1: I want to know if, I'm just thinking, like I'm really thinking over time right now. I want to know if there was no relationship, but something like that was happening. Somebody was basically getting let off for simple things, and you have to put on all the work you had to do, everything. Would you still look at it the same? Would you complain? Or would you think about whether you should or not, you know? Is it because it's a relationship, basically, I'm asking?
0: No, that's a good point.
1: Had it been a situation where it's just a no regular thing, somebody's just getting treated a little differently, would you complain, or would you still sit down and think about it?
0: Absolutely. Like, I tell you, so I was not coming to this before we went into the call, and I was saying, you know, it doesn't necessarily only have to be that the person is in a relationship.
1: Okay.
0: But sometimes leaders do... They exercise favoritism, you know, and sometimes they do it and they don't even know that they're doing it.
1: Exactly.
0: You know, and then when you come and you ask about it, or you come and you say something, oh, you are a troublemaker now.
1: Right.
0: You know, you're getting cast aside.
1: Okay.
0: You understand? So I understand that. So she probably just knows it's that, you know, the reason why they continue to mention it so. But we don't know. These things happen in the workplace all the time, and it can be the reason why different things happen. Right? Somebody says, hey, I wonder if the person is married. Oh boy, can you imagine you have something going on there, and boy.
1: Yeah, because as you mentioned, you know, favoritism can, you know, affect decisions. It can affect decisions. And then opportunities that could arise for you, you know, team fairness. It's often a case of concern.
0: Yeah, somebody has said.
1: So if you see that, you have to speak up.
0: Mm-hmm. She should take it to HR department. This is unfair to the other staff. They should share their love outside of work.
1: Of course, why not?
0: Work is work. And the rules still apply to you, whether or not you are with the GM or not. We have a caller. Good morning, you're on the air.
2: Hello?
0: Hi, morning, you're on Sweet and Sour.
2: Hi, is that the Caribbean?
1: No, it is Caribbean Hot FM. And you're on the air.
2: Oh, I'm sorry. Am I with fries?
1: What's that?
2: Am I with fries?
1: No. You're live on the airwaves of Hot FM.
2: Oh.
1: Yeah.
2: I was trying to get a different...
1: Yeah, okay, you might have to.
2: All right,
1: thank you very much.
0: Wrong number, honey.
1: Thank you very much for trying to call anyway. I appreciate it.
0: Yeah. But what do you think, Marlon? Have you ever been in a situation like that where something like that affects you, or you know somebody about that?
1: Let me tell you, wherever I've worked, whenever I come to work, I just come to do my work.
0: Yeah.
1: And I do not think I will allow something like that to affect me. It wouldn't affect me.
0: Yeah.
1: Because I know when I put my best foot forward, I'm putting my best foot forward.
0: Mm-hmm.
1: So nothing y'all do, your love relationship cannot affect
0: me. Yeah, man. And I think another message for this day, you know, don't come to work and look for man and woman. Come to work. You understand? I remember when I just left A-level and I was working a certain place and I had a crush on somebody. Mm. Hello, every time I swing the corner, my heart beating fast. I'm like, just so I need that stress. I don't want that stress at work.
1: You're almost looking for a heart attack at
0: the I'm like, boy, I'm going to see mate this morning. Like, you know, not today, boy. I mean, eventually fizzled out because me, I didn't

0: I have no guts to go and tell nobody I like or anything like that, you know. I'm going to grave with that crush.
1: So you left it right
0: but,
1: there.
0: But, you know, of course, I didn't act on it.
1: You know, chances are you potentially left the best thing that could have happened to you.
0: To come and say, hello, you know, I like to see you. No. I was young and I was like, you know, eventually it fizzled out. But no. Like, and especially when you have to come to work and then, when you check it, you know, you're waking up and it's, you know, it's that person you come in and see.
1: You're coming to roll, you're coming on hot speed today,
0: imagine, yeah, boy. Imagine, I get to chat today.
1: Just imagine, you had work early every day. You're the first to arrive, last to leave, just because you like to see somebody.
0: You understand? You're not flat ironing your hair every morning, but you're there because, you know, yeah, boy, you have stocks at work. Now, I know it can be fun, you know, and that sort of thing and whatnot. But then sometimes, you know, we just have to be careful and to just ensure that these things not going to really affect us, and that's right, the most important thing, and not affect us, but those around us and that whole workspace.
1: Well, I say, we're only human, you know. Like I said, sometimes you know you leave your home, like you said, you leave your home not to come to look for anybody.
0: Yeah.
1: But you know, sometimes you know you just through conversation, casual conversation, you realize you know that person and I have a lot in common. I end up liking this person, but then now you have to understand that maybe it's gonna have an effect on the workspace, on the work in the workplace. So now you know you have to like, okay, let's just leave this for after five. If we can, you know.
0: To me, that's just you know, some of us and you know, women especially could just be like, okay, that's just like we join a line in the sand. No, that's no. It's not gonna happen. You know? Look, somebody say, but if you like who you like.
1: Yeah. It happens. It's not, you know.
0: If you like who you like.
1: You don't always look for it. You're not looking for it. But it comes to you.
0: Good morning, Sweet and Sour. The writer has some valid points on the situation. This is unethical. If the line staff is directly under the manager and gets favoritism, if it affects everyone in the workplace, including the writer. If it's the writer's business, so they have the right to complain, go to HR or write an anonymous letter explaining the situation to address the issue.
1: Yeah, but you know, again, it doesn't necessarily have to be a romantic, you know, relationship that causes this. Because sometimes you might find a manager and one of the line staff might just, and it could be two guys. And, you know, they just enjoy going for some beers and chilling and having, you know, conversation about football and cricket and just things that guys talk about, you know. Now, when you come back in on Monday, you might say, boy, them two fellas always liming and that one always giving that one, you know, easy work, always giving him a pass.
0: Yeah.
1: So, you know, these things, they do happen, but not necessarily only in a romantic situation.
0: Yeah, not if somebody says, I found my husband at work, but we never allowed it to affect our work relationship. Okay.
1: But are you sure it didn't affect anybody else? You might not see it, but somebody might be talking about it.
0: But the favorite, and you know, one of the things I want to talk about this one is the favoritism at work. You know, especially, you know, you're working with you have a large staff working with, you know, line staff, and then there's just probably just one manager or two on top. So coming to work late, you know, I had to be like, so what, it's only me you seen coming late, what? You have other people coming to work late, you know.
1: Yeah,
0: but it's me alone you're reprimanding, you know, publicly. You understand?
1: So
0: I used to fight back like that.
1: Yeah, but if I'm a manager, you come to work late, you know you're not supposed to be at work late. And if my friend, you know, my the person that I'm interested in, comes to work late and I don't want to tell a person, you know, that might affect everything, right?
0: Yeah.
1: So why aren't you at work? Hello, you forget.
0: It becomes a problem.
1: It might be a problem for you. It might be a problem for me.
0: Absolutely. So, someone here says, it's a no-no for me. Don't look for men at work. Yeah, and I think there's lots of nice little things. You have a call on the line. Good morning. Woo. Good morning. You're on the air. Good morning.
2: Hello.
1: Yes, you're on the air.
2: Yeah. In connection with that situation, favoritism at work does affect all of us. It doesn't have to be a relationship with someone or somebody. At work and it's for themselves. Now in that situation, the young lady, she has to put it to HR and HR has to do a private investigation. You don't just take a word for it or just brush her aside. Investigate and find out what is going on. And then review the situation from there.
1: Yeah. All right, caller, yes. So basically, I think what I heard you say, not too clearly, but if there's a situation, yeah, you just go ahead and you try to investigate before you just decide that this is what it is.
0: Yeah.
1: Yeah. Don't just run to rush to conclusions and say, hey, you know. All right. But you know, to close up on my end, I would say, we all know that many companies, many places of business, they do carry that policy about, you know, work relationships. So, if you know you're gonna fall in love with somebody at work. And you rush into work to see them every day. Just ensure that's what it is. You come into work to see them, but you do your work effectively. And as a manager, you don't allow your decisions, you know, to affect everybody else just because of that person that you like so much. And everyone is affected by it. So, you know, just, you know, be smart about it. When y'all go out and y'all talking, they will say, look, I don't want you to come late because I'm with you or this and that and that and that. But I'm with you. Because, you know, it affects everyone else.
0: Yeah, absolutely. Someone here says, it's okay to date someone at your workplace, but I think it's better to be in a different department. Okay, I like that advice. I like that advice. For me, I think it wraps up in, you know, I'm focusing on two things. Try and stay away from dating people at work. I mean,
1: that might not be.
0: You know, you can't. According to the person, you can't. You like who you like, and things just happen. But don't let it affect the workplace. You understand? Not everybody have to know your business. And even if you know, sometimes the guy or whoever might be, just because they like you so much, want to be, you know, nice to you and whatnot. Sometimes I, as a person, have to be like, hey, you have to be careful how you treat me in front of everybody. You know, So it's just awareness, and you know. Not only thinking about ourselves, but you know the space that we work in, and you know.
1: So if you met that person on the outside, you know, you probably went to the same party and you all had two drinks and you all decided to dance all night together. And
0: yeah, but everybody at work have to know.
1: Okay.
0: You know, they don't have to know what's up.
1: They'll know anyway.
0: Yeah, nobody have to know. And it's not just about knowing, you know. Sometimes you could just see two people when they're in a room, like, you know, okay, these people like each other.
1: Yeah,
0: and then people have something
1: going on. That's why the caller said you have to do your investigation before you just say anything.
0: Yes, folks, so the time now is 9:59, and that was your sweet and sour situation for today, Monday, 15th June, people.
1: Send in your scenarios, send in your situations, send in your...
0: Yes, your anything you want us to talk about.
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0: 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We want you guys to chime in and let us know what you think about the sweet and sour situation of the day.
1: Mm-hmm.
0: Yeah.
1: All right, so it's been an interesting one. Fun as usual. You can join us again tomorrow, Tuesday, from 9:30 for another sweet and
0: sour. And it's 10 o'clock and it's the end of the playground for now.
1: We gotta go.
0: We say bye-bye.
1: Bye.

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It's your boy, the big guy. Oh, yes, I'm in the building. 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

Hey, for those of you already at the gym, hey, much love to you, yes. And as you go through your day, don't let anybody steal your joy, your peace, or your happiness. And remember, the only opinion of you that matters is the one of yourself.

Ella said over to the WhatsApp platform. Ella Swan says, good morning, my Hot FM family. I would like to wish my mommy, Emma, Bisset, the happiest of birthdays. Wish she lived to see many more. And this is coming from her son, Simon, a.k.a. Simon Says. And big up to Monica Daisy, all the way in Chasse. Hope you have a wonderful day today. This one says, good morning, big guy. Blessed Monday to you. Make sure they're locked up in Bellevue, Chazelle. Yes, big up to Nixon. M1189 on the Mac bus stop. Big up, one love. And this one says, good morning, big guy. Green light always locked in. Oh, yes, indeed. Big up to Greenlight Restaurant and Bar. Hey, Miss Syriza, good morning. Also, big up to the staff at Lime and Chill Restaurant and Bar on the Magnitude Highway. Yeah, big up to Boss Lady, Miss Jewel, right? Hey, back to the music.

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And that's what says good morning. 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

And Wasco wishes to advise the general public that its customer service department and at Lance Road, yes, the Lance Road office will operate on limited service on Monday, June 15th and June 16th. 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

It's now 1 minute after the hour of 11 o'clock. We've now come to the end of the 5 minutes sponsored by Domino's Pizza. Hey, gotta pay some bills right now. More music after this.

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0: this. Plan for running at the bank and boost up on this. Can't take this life that I'm living.
1: Back to them digits
0: there. Have a robbery to them today because I'm suffering today. There's gonna be a robbery in progress. At the bank, yeah, where the door rest. 4-4, yes, to the door, yes. Oh, yes, she in the old dress.
2: Alongside me right now is the one and only DJ Stain.
0: Like a phone text, come the phone next.
2: And babe, tell man selector Jerry as he makes his way out. Yes, bro, travel safely.
0: Calling me a terrorist. Both locals and
2: big up yourself for holding down the morning program.
0: Don't take no risk. Pick up no chat, then I read from the floor. I just wanna get the dough, no checks, then go left to Joseph.
2: Oh yes, indeed, it's Recovery Monday right here at Hot FM.
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And birthday greeting goes out to Owen of Dance and Shows, coming from Ursula. All the best and enjoy your special day.

It's now 9 minutes after the hour of 11 o'clock. And right about now, you know, I normally read a little quotation to inspire our men to do better and be better. And this one says, "Dear young men, it is important to recognize that true fulfillment and success comes from building yourself first, not from chasing relationships or being distracted by fleeting attractions. When relationship comes, it can be meaningful. I do

All right, then we're going to take this one from the top. It says, it's important to recognize that true fulfillment and success comes from building yourself first, not from chasing relationships or being distracted by fleeting attractions. While relationships can be meaningful, focusing too much on it can often lead to distraction and derail your personal growth. A relationship is not the source of your success, and it shouldn't be your primary focus. 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Focus on your growth, and the right opportunities and relationship will naturally follow.

Hey, big up to Empress Bobo Lockton. Hey, blessed the big guy. Yeah, thanks for life. Jah guide. Yes, coming from Empress Bobo with love.

Somebody said, read it again. Read it slow so they can hear the message properly. That's a solid message to the youth. Yes, no pin or no, take no light, no. Watch where you walk, you goodly vanish, not deny. That take off like a tourist on a fly. Not by accident, we both. Hey, big up to Claudia Alexander. From Pebush Babano. Her husband, Kaka on the Babano route. M115. Coming from his children. Janika Alexander. And Natoya Alexander. We enjoying a big up the DJ. Hey, big up to Redder Vibes. Red Car Washing Mixer.

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5: Hey, yo.

And a special good morning goes out to Sandy's Kitchen. How you doing, darling? Hey, big up to the staff over at San Martin Bexar. Good morning, Cindy. What's up, darling?

Hey, that's what I say, shouting out my best friend, Officer Anthony. Keep doing your good work. Also known as Boss Liran. Hey, big up to my friend Sofa Delkin.

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1: Associated events become a major deciding factor for locals wishing to participate. And the Folk Research Center says no one community will be the host of Junikweol this year.
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1: 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I am Daniela Edwin. Welcome to the Midday News Edition. 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Not forgetting those of you using the Hot 7 plug and play antenna. Thank you for joining us. As St. Lucia prepares for another carnival season, some residents are asking whether the festival is still affordable for the average person. Concerns are being raised over costume prices, foreign currency pricing, and whether carnival is drifting away from the people it was meant to represent.
7: For many St. Lucians, carnival is more than a parade. It is part of the country's cultural identity, a season of music, creativity, expression, and national pride. But ahead of this year's celebrations, some residents say the cost of taking part is forcing them to watch from the sidelines. One of the main concerns is the price of costumes. Some residents say costumes being listed in US dollars make participation feel even more out of reach, especially for locals earning in Eastern Caribbean currency.
8: And the prices being in US, that is a problem. We are not in the US. We operate in EC. You understand? I understand putting the price in US for the outside people, but I feel like we should at least have a rate for us in St. Lucia, because if it's not for the locals, we don't have no carnival. If the people come, the people come in as influencers just to take their content, and the people not enjoying carnival how we enjoy our own carnival, our own culture, our own music. So I feel like we need the prices to be in EC. So guys, work on that, okay?
7: The concern goes beyond costumes. For some people, carnival now feels like a season designed more for visitors and foreign nationals than for ordinary St. Lucians. They say the full experience, costumes, events, transportation, food and drinks can quickly become too expensive for a working person or a young person trying to participate responsibly.
8: The costumes, the events, super guy, because everything is out of control. Because when you buy that ticket for the event, it's so expensive now. What about yourself? You have to get your outfit, your hair, your nails, your everything is so expensive. The tickets need to be cheaper. And then to drop the tickets closer to the events. They're dropping the tickets all in May. The events are in July. Give people a chance to, you know, get this stuff together.
7: There is also a cultural conversation taking place. Some residents believe carnival has changed over the years. While many still see it as a space for freedom, celebration, and artistic expression, others feel the festival has become more focused on exposure, image, and what they describe as indecency.
9: Carnival is not like before. Like before, like when I knew carnival, like it was kind of decent. Like the dressing was different. And then every section would have their banner. and then a lot of people would come down, watch, you know, rail descent and thing like that. But I don't know what happened now.
10: I'm not interested with carnival because the way the people doing the carnival, that's not good. Long time ago, that wasn't like that. All the people body outside, that's not good. God don't like that. You understand? Is that I have to see.
7: Carnival remains one of St. Lucia's biggest cultural and economic drivers, creating opportunities for everyone from costume designers and musicians to vendors and small business owners. But as the season grows, so does the debate over affordability. The challenge now is ensuring Carnival remains vibrant, accessible, and rooted in the people and culture that define it. I'm Christopher Lobi reporting for Hot 7 TV News.
11: Digicel has launched its Carnival season outreach, moving into active collaboration with several Carnival bands as preparations get underway. The telecommunications provider is also expected to introduce new services during the festive period, aligning its offerings with the spirit and energy of the celebrations.
12: After a two-year absence from the Carnival scene, the Digicel Group is making a return to the road with a renewed focus on connectivity, customer engagement, and overall Carnival experience. During the launch of its Carnival initiative on June 12th, the company announced partnerships with several and unveiled a range of services and promotions tailored to the season.
13: So today we actually have our Carnival launch happening here at Constitution Park. Very exciting for Digicel to be back in the Carnival space. So we're actually here with all the Carnival bands that we plan on sponsoring for the season to showcase the offers we have for the season. Also what we plan on doing on the road with these Carnival bands. So it's a very exciting time for the public to actually come here, meet the bands, get to know what their offers are as well for the Carnival season and how we fit into that role and then make the experience even better, keeping them connected on the road. So we're actually going to be keeping you connected in a lot of ways this Carnival season. We have Wi-Fi on the move this year. We're going to be keeping you connected. Gate entry, we're also providing service in terms of internet, TV. We have our digital promotion going on where you could bundle your postpaid and your internet. So if you actually sign up for those services, you might get a chance to win a costume. You might get a chance to get some other offers going on throughout the season.
12: Digicel says the initiative is intended to ensure customers remain connected during one of the island's busiest periods, when thousands stick to the streets for carnival activities. Along with band partnerships, the company highlighted improvements to its service offering and customer experiences aimed at supporting increased demand throughout the season.
14: It's been out for a few years, so this year marks the return of Digicel in the carnival scene. We know how important Carnival is to, you know, the culture of St. Lucia, and you know that's why we made the decision to return this year. So we're very happy to come back. We have, you know, we're sponsoring some of the major bands on the island like Zuvo and Legends, and you know we want to make sure that our customers, when they enjoy the festivities, whether they're at a fete on the road or even enjoying the shows from the comfort of their home, that they stay connected. They're always connected with Digicel.
12: One of the company's carnival partners, Island Tribe, welcomed the collaboration, noting that the support will help enhance the experience for revelers as preparations intensify ahead of the parade season.
8: For this year, Island Tribe is a growing band. It's our fifth year out, and partnering with Digicel has been one of the most exciting things for us because Island Tribe is youthful, Digicel is youthful, Island Tribe is about vibes, Digicel about vibes. So we align in so many different areas, and we're hoping to have this partnership because we want to bring our band up to a different level. And with Digicel, who's brand aware and who are already on the top, we want to be aligned with them, we want to be on the same level. So partnering with them creates that alignment for us and creates that platform for us to elevate ourselves.
12: In addition to its expanded carnival presence, Digicel announced a series of seasonal promotions, including opportunities for customers to win costumes and other carnival prizes. The company says the campaign reflects its commitment to staying connected with customers both on and off the road, while delivering enhanced services during one of St. Lucia's most celebrated cultural events. Sport 7 TV News, Josiah Bissett reporting.
11: Prime Minister Philippe J. Pierre, the longest-serving parliamentary representative for Castries East, with 29 years of service, says it is the enduring bond he shares with constituents that continues to motivate him through the challenges of public life and national leadership. We hear more in this report.
12: After serving 29 years as parliamentary representative for Castries East, Prime Minister Philippe J. Pierre expressed gratitude to residents for their long-standing trust, support and encouragement. Reflecting on his years of service, he acknowledged that while he was not perfect, he had consistently sought to do his best on behalf of the constituency. The Prime Minister said the enduring relationship he shared with the people of Castries East had been the driving force behind his continued commitment to public service.
15: What keeps me going is my relationship with the people of my constituency, the relationship we have between them, all sectors of the constituency. So it's a highlight every day. But the main thing to me is how I've impacted on the education of the people of my constituency. And you can see it. The doctors, the engineers, even some of them may not see where they came from. It's okay. Most of them, that's where they were brought up. The civil servants, the bankers, the education that's come. The contribution these people have made to the society.
12: He further stated that he hoped to leave a lasting impact on both the community and the nation. Acknowledging that the office of the Prime Minister was temporary, he expressed his desire to help build a more caring and compassionate St. Lucia during his tenure.
15: I will really hope to leave a more caring St. Lucia. A St. Lucia where there is, you know, many times I think of the deliberate division that people try to put in our country. And it, honestly, it concerns me. We don't have a perfect country. There's no country in the world that's perfect. No, we strive for perfection. We strive to be perfect. But what I would like to leave behind is a more caring St. Lucia, a St. Lucia where there is more opportunity, as some of our legislations have shown, a new minimum wage, early child education, matriculation for children to be able to do their CXC so that they can go to a higher place of learning, a St. Jude Hospital, you know, scholarships where people get first generation scholarships, where people who've never had the opportunity to go to study to university, get an opportunity for our first generation scholarships. I think that I would like to leave behind a St. Lucia that's more caring, a St. Lucia that's more educated, a St. Lucia that strives for excellence. That's what I'd like to leave behind.
12: The Prime Minister reaffirmed his commitment to the community, stating that he had consistently acted in his best interests and would not allow its residents to be disappointed regardless of the circumstances. Hot 7 TV News, Josiah Bissett reporting.
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11: Welcome back. The Fork Research Center has unveiled new plans for this year's Uniquil celebrations, with a key initiative aimed at expanding activities island-wide rather than concentrating the event in a single community.
12: The Fork Research Center, along with the Ministry of Tourism, Commerce, Investment, Creative Industries, Culture and Heritage, invited community groups to submit proposals to host activities for Creole Heritage Month and Uniquil 2026. This initiative formed part of a new approach to encourage wider community involvement across all districts. Communities are expected to highlight their own cultural traditions and heritage, with each area showcasing what made its identity unique. For the month-long observance in October, groups are encouraged to plan activities throughout the entire month, rather than focusing only the final weekend. No single community was selected as the main host for Uniquil this year, as national agencies and the FRC worked with communities island-wide. Interested organizations are required to submit proposals detailing their planned cultural activities, dates, venues, and budgets. These proposals were reviewed by the FRC's National Planning Committee, which allocated funding based on the quality and cultural value of each submission. Communities could also request guidance from the FRC as part of ongoing support and capacity building. All proposals are expected to be submitted to the FRC by email or hard copy by 3 p.m. on Friday, 17th July 2026. Uniquil 2026 will be scheduled to be observed in St. Lucia on Sunday, 25th October 2026. For 7TV News, Josiah Bissett reporting.
11: A big step forward for science education in St. Lucia as Carigenetics officially launched its 2026 Bioscience Summer Program, opening the doors to a world of genetics for eager high school and tertiary school students once again.
12: Carigenetics officially launched its highly anticipated Bioscience Summer Program for the third consecutive year, targeting high schools and tertiary level students with an interest in genetics. The initiative marked the beginning of an immersive educational experience into the field of genetic science.
18: This program is actually our third year running the program. It's an immersive two-week experience where students get introduction to the world of genomics and biotechnology. They get to see how science applies in real-life situations and participate in actual lab experiments.
12: She further stated the requirements needed for entry and encouraged all students to take advantage of the initiative.
18: We're actually looking for students ages 15 and up who are really avid lovers of science or have an interest in biotechnology or genomics on a whole, or even just medicine, any student who actually loves science. So from whether that be Form 4s going up to Sir Arthur, we're expecting these students to then go ahead and apply.
12: The program will be offered completely free of charge and will be held at the St. Joseph Convent Secondary School from July 13th to July 28th, operating from 9 a.m. to 2 p.m. Mondays to Fridays. Sponsors involved in the initiative will include Bank of St. Lucia, Lucilec, Massey Stores, and LAB Services.
18: We're taking them not just through an introduction into genomics, we're taking them into the applications of that science in the real world. So from how PCR tests were used during the pandemic, how it applies to the medical industry, how it applies to the agricultural industry. So we're actually helping them to understand how the abstract science that they're learning at the program could be utilized within the real world.
12: For 7TV News, Josiah Beset reporting.
11: The Sufra Regional Development Foundation is set to host the inaugural Summit in Sneakers in collaboration with the National Insurance Corporation, marking a new initiative aimed at promoting wellness, engagement, and community participation through an innovative and accessible format.
12: After serving 29 years as parliamentary representative for Castries East, Prime Minister Philippe J. Pierre expressed gratitude to residents for their long-standing trust, support, and encouragement. Reflecting on his years of service, he acknowledged that while he was not perfect, he had consistently sought to do his best on behalf of the constituency. The Prime Minister said the enduring relationship he shared with the people of Castries East had been the driving force behind his continued commitment to public service.
15: What keeps me going is my relationship with the Philomai constituency, the relationship we have between them, all sectors of the constituency. So what's the highlight? Every day. But the main thing to me is how I've impacted on the education of the people of my constituency. And you can see it. The doctors, the engineers, even some of them may not see where they came from. And it's okay. Most of them, that's where they were brought up. The civil servants, the bankers, the education that's come, the contribution these people have made to the society.
12: He further stated that he hoped to leave a lasting impact on both the community and the nation. Acknowledging that the office of the Prime Minister was temporary, he expressed his desire to help build a more caring and compassionate St. Lucia during his tenure.
15: I really hope to leave a more caring St. Lucia. A St. Lucia where there is, you know, Many times I think of it's a deliberate division that people try to put in our country. And it honestly it concerns me. We don't have a perfect country. There's no country in the world that's perfect. No, we strive for perfection. We strive to be perfect. But what I would like to leave behind is a more caring St. Lucia, a St. Lucia where there's more opportunity, as some of our legislations have shown, a new minimum wage, early child education, matriculation for children to be able to do their CXCs so that they can go to a higher place of learning, a St. Jude Hospital, scholarships, where people get first generation school, where people who've never had the opportunity to go to university get an opportunity for our first generation scholarships. I think that I would like to leave behind a St. Lucia that's more caring, a St. Lucia that's more educated, a St. Lucia that strives for excellence. That's what I'd like to leave behind.
12: The Prime Minister reaffirmed his commitment to the community, stating that he had consistently acted in his best interests and would not allow its residents to be disappointed regardless of the circumstances. For 7TV News, Josiah Beset reporting.
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1: And this is your midday weather report for today, the 15th of June 2026. Your forecaster, Glenn Antoine. Present weather at Uranora Airport and at JFL Charles Airport is cloudy and hazy. Present temperature at Uranora Airport is 30 degrees Celsius or 86 degrees Fahrenheit. Last night minimum temperature was at Uranora Airport was 26 degrees Celsius or 79 degrees Fahrenheit. Relative humidity at Uranora Airport is 72%. Winds at Uranora Airport is blowing from the east at 28 miles per hour or 44 kilometers. Rainfall in the 24-hour period that ended at 8 a.m. today at Uranora Airport, 0.3 millimeters, and at JFL Charles Airport, 6.0 millimeters. Total rainfall for the month of June so far at Uranora Airport, 7.4 millimeters, and at JFL Charles Airport, 26.4 millimeters. Sunset today at 6:33 p.m. and sunrise tomorrow at 5:36 a.m. Forecast for St. Lucia valid for the next 24 hours. Winds will be blowing from the east near 21 miles per hour or 33 kilometers with occasional gusts. Weather partly cloudy and breezy, becoming cloudy at times with a few showers. Marine forecast for seas in a 25 mile or 40 kilometer radius of St. Lucia. Tides for Castries Harbour, high at 4:55 p.m. and low at 9:01 p.m. Tides for Beaufort Bay, high at 6:02 p.m. and low at 10:28 p.m. Seas locally rough with waves and northeasterly to easterly swells 6 to 8 feet or 1.8 to 2.4 meters. Small craft operators and sea bathers should exercise caution due to locally rough seas and brisk winds. Forecast for the Lesser Antilles. Partly cloudy and breezy, becoming cloudy at times with a few scattered showers. Tropical weather outlook. The Atlantic High Pressure System will maintain moderate to brisk easterly winds across the Lesser Antilles during the next 24 hours. Patches of low-level clouds drifting along this wind flow will cause some scattered showers over parts of the region during the forecast period. A tropical wave located a few hundred miles east of the Lesser Antilles is expected to affect mainly the southern portion of the region from late Tuesday. Two other tropical waves located over the eastern and far eastern tropic Atlantic is moving westward at near 17 miles per hour or 28 kilometers and 15 miles per hour or 24 kilometers respectively. And once again, your forecast for St. Lucia, winds will be blowing from the east near 21 miles per hour or 33 kilometers with occasional gusts. Weather partly cloudy and breezy, becoming cloudy at times with a few showers. And this was your midday weather report for today, the 15th of June, 2026. Your forecaster, Glenn Antoine.

0: in St. Lucia, there is only one supreme sound, and this is it.
1: The 2026 Calypso quarterfinals are here. 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

Hey, Miguelito's Bar presents Father's Day celebration on Sunday, 21st June 2026 at Miguelito's Bar Di Bawa Bamono from 10 a.m. onwards. 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
2: 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You're the man Jews representing Hot FM. You know what I mean? Number one in a St. Lucia. Jews, keep it locked.

And this one says, good afternoon. I would like to send a happy birthday to two special people. Selma Denzi and Brianna Felix. 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

those times at night when you just heard me and just ran out with that other fella. Baby, I knew about it. I just didn't care.

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If not, head over to Lucille right now. You just might be the

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Hey, Mr. So Famous, big up yourself. Always locked on. Greetings goes out to Maneva, Jen and her husband in St. Lucia. Coming from your friend Gloria in Barbados.

Yeah, Super 6 jackpot over $300,000. Hey, please, please, please go purchase your ticket right now. You might just be the lucky winner. 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We've now come to the end of the 15 minutes sponsored by CBN. So as long as they call my name, we now enter 15 minutes sponsored by CPMC, the Carnival Planning and Management.

0: 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The Grapevine presents Fathers Are Special. 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Kickoff time is 7 p.m. All men enter free. This event features DJ Leroy, DJ Sunny, DJ Kasseri, for the first time, DJ Blacker, and the Old School Master Andre Paul. 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Fathers Are Special.
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is here. To continue to enjoy the rest of your recovery Monday. The man DJ Stan, he remains until about 3 o'clock. I now make way for the one and only Mr. Jordan. Yes, he's up next. I'll be back here tomorrow, same time, God's willing.

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0: It's Monday Recovery Monday, your Supremes on Hot FM. Your stroller, Mr. Jordan. I trust your full joy, your weekend. You went to a few parties, you got married, you watched people get married.
1: Bing, bam, bing.
0: Mind your business, sitting a little brunch.
1: Bim.
0: You see, even if she crying,
1: bing, bam,
0: she lying.
1: Bam, bing.
0: So you did some stuff this weekend. You reflected on your life.
1: You wanna see?
0: That's most important.
1: You wanna see?
0: Please. While you fake smiling and play as if you know,
1: right,
0: all things are bright and beautiful, let me tell you.
1: You alright?
0: Through the Almighty, all things are possible.
1: No better, right better.
0: Shall we digress on this lovely Monday?

0: the business houses, look, you know, let them all the business houses, good afternoon. And you know, down south, in between to come up north, and let me tell you.
1: It's no regrets.
0: From American Company, yeah, that's my fullest destination.
1: Cause this is my.
0: Yeah, they are vibe.
1: Let him go.
0: American Drywall Building, they are vibe. But if him locked in.
1: Guns are blessing from.
0: We have been serving over at American Drywall Building, the various booths locked in here. Lubico in particular, good afternoon to you guys. Both VFO and, of course, over in Bit Boutique, good afternoon. Hey, the Harris Page family.
1: No.
0: What's up?
1: I'm gonna take out.
0: Welcome to Mama and Friends Downtown Cass Street.
1: Hang
0: up Ferris Derry Yard.
1: Until morning.
0: You're watching football, but let me tell you. In the background, still have a lot of them knocking, yeah.
1: And I'm up in
0: the bars in the ear.
1: It could
0: have Ferris Derry Yard.
1: Storm is
0: hey, the vendors, good afternoon to you and yours.
1: I'm falling.
0: And of course,
1: hey, look, I'm falling.
0: For them depressing people in St. Lucia and around the world.
1: I'm falling.
0: Check yourself.
1: Falling.
0: We have your cover, we go fix all you just now.
1: All I make are the power.
0: The lack of the power.
1: Falling down, down, down.
0: Don't come. I ain't sitting sour, my boy.
1: To leave.
0: No. It's real talk.
1: To every.

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Because to my ex-wife, she left me and she got married to an ex-fella. Don't tell me I was a bad person just because she said I too hot. She couldn't handle me. My lovely friend, Sir Jean. Darling, good afternoon to you, darling. What's up, Sir Jean? We got the crew of Atta. St. Lucia Distillers. Roso crew, hey, what's up? And I must say, we got the Spice and Company. I leave it right there. Spice and Company. Oh, I gotta say hi to Lawson Gin. Yeah, Strawberry as well. Fabulous introduction. I just sent her. Lady JJ. And there was Zadig. What a controversy. And the warehouse crew, good afternoon, the security and them. Godspeed, man. Get the whole ass, St. Lucia Distillers. Man, as yourself, turn. I saw everybody, nobody calling sick on a Monday. Hey, big up Seth, he's locked in. Jordan, pick me up to a man. First of all, in Miami, locked in. Good afternoon. God, I thought I said more music. Let's talk, boy. All you have me reading, let's shout out there, boy.

0: excellent, but yeah, somebody get to be there, what date was there?
1: Take example from your father now. He never kill his father now.
0: Kodo.
1: No, girl,
0: no, I have no owner. No. Oh, yeah, soulmate. Yeah, that's the line, homie, soulmate. That's the line, this is soulmate. Be careful, Metro Ed. What's soulmate, my G?

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Ricky T 2026. 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Just step out, Palmer. Good afternoon, guys. Baby girl, have a wonderful afternoon, yeah?

Let me crew over in Ontario in the house. It's Barry Ontario. Hi to the Mr. and Mrs. Mr. and Mrs. Yeah, Mr. and Mrs. Uncle, a.k.a. the Wendell family.

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0: St. Lucia, Hunt 7 TV was the first to bring you a full HD newscast. Now, here's another first. The Hunt 7 Nightly News is now your first newscast for the evening in St. Lucia. You heard right. 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

of 80, just keep it at 758, already 29 minutes until the hour. Yes, sir. Ben Neff, minute after 12, you'll be weird. That's right. Stay on your brain, guys. Until Rick and Reese. And of course, your show, Mr. Jordan. We should be having a conversation momentarily. In the meantime, between time, we're just saying, you know what? Let's full joy of the afternoon. Recovery Monday. 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

Oofman, mommy. Stan, tell ya.

A bit of the Cyrus the Virus Warner, member of the Level 4 group right over in Miku. Cyrus, buddy, happy birthday. From mom, auntie, cousin, the nephews and them. Yeah, wishing you all the best on your special day, Mr. Cyrus the Virus. The crew from up the line, Miku. One up with me, D. You've got the platform, 8718554105. You've got a birthday, an anniversary, or what have you. Let's make it happen. Right here on the Crazy Mix Party Central Hot FM. 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
1: The boys call recovery Monday. Let's see what happens on that Monday. 4 o'clock workers are about to exit the building. We just said big up our friends. 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

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Well, Soca Stars is back again! 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

0: win big. 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

0: 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Oh, set pressure.
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In the land of wine. That bumpernier. Dennis and John. Hey, Jeff here for 96.18. What's up, what's up? Just all is well in the south of the island. Friends across the regions. We say manners and respect.

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1: All right, guys, it's just about 5:30 on the island and the rest of the Eastern Caribbean. That was 1 hour. Compliments our friends from Flow. We got some more after this, of course. Hot Vibes, keep it locked.

0: Mm. 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
1: Water ready. 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
1: I see the flyer posting time, so I don't get myself primed. Now I pass in a shot, and he pass me on the rum the one time. 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

Stay hot vibes, 5 until the hour of our 6 o'clock. Crazy Mix Party Central Recovery Monday. Did you say Monday or Monday? How is Monday spelled, right? M-O-N, right? So you have to say Monday. Right. About Monday. Monday. Hey, Franny! I tell you to play a Gabby for you, my girl. Don't you worry.

Well, that's true. Some days say, I'll be a delusion, boss. I'll be a pretty clear. The original Denry segment, man. Original. Anything less would be uncivilized. I'll leave it right there. On that note, I just simply say, love the life you live.

nice to be important. And more important to be nice. We'll join, of course, first after Monday. Recovery Monday. Final speed. DJ Dillizy until 7 o'clock. Catch you guys tomorrow, same time. God willing, 2 to 6, the crazy mix. Mr. Jordan.

Ele é nome DJ Dil, aka the crazy kid, one tick.

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0: 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If there is anyone here today who has any objections, please speak now or forever hold your peace.
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